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0: No, nice. ¿Qué onda? Are we going to try the new Chick-fil-A sandwich today or no?
1: Let's try it.
0: What is the chicken and waffle one?
2: Yeah, chicken and waffle and bacon, fool. 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And then they even Chick-fil-A came out with their new pancake syrup. 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
0: Damn.
2: Whole thing, big bag.

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0: Catch up on what's trending.
2: Dímelo, Chavoy.
3: Echarle ganas, Sammy. Yes, you made it to Friday, and we love it. Feliz fin de semana. Kicking off the party with you aquí en It's Your Boy Show. Y empezamos con buenas noticias para ti y tus hijos. Si les gusta comer cereal, ya sea para breakfast or dinner.
4: Oh, you know,
3: we Latinos love eating cereal para la cena, güey.
4: Sí, literally, girl dinner.
2: Por necesidad, güey. La verdad es lo único que hay a veces en la casa, pero no nos agüitamos, güey.
3: Yeah. All right, la compañía General Mills that makes tons of cereals has officially now removed artificial colors from all of its U.S. cereals, including the favorites Lucky Charms and Trix. A ver si, a ver si, a ver si saben, right? Silly Rabbit, Trix are for
5: kids.
3: Oh my gosh, qué traumados estamos todos.
4: Yum.
3: The move comes as major food companies work to phase out harmful artificial dyes from their products. So this is good news, making it a little bit healthier, you know?
4: Yeah.
3: What is your favorite cereal? Think about it, you listening right now, and here in studio, your favorite cereal. Yeah. Go to Prima Vane, 3, 2, 1, let's go.
4: Oh, I'm just going to go with the basic classic Honey Nut Cheerios.
3: Honey really? Nut Cheerios.
4: Yeah. Ooh. I take it back, Apple Jacks.
3: Apple Jacks.
4: Oh, I take it back.
3: No,
4: Captain Crunch Berries. Dude, it's just so many good ones. Or the Reese's Pieces one. Oh,
3: Prima Vane, no te compliques la vida. Just mix all of them in one bowl.
6: Yeah.
3: Tan, tan.
6: Yeah, totally.
4: Choco
6: Crispies, pero de México.
4: Ah, yeah. Imported.
3: Yeah. Hay niveles en el azúcar right there.
2: She's like, they still have the fake dye.
4: Yeah,
3: Eddie, venga de ahí.
7: I really like Lucky Charms.
3: Lucky
7: the
3: Charms.
7: The rainbow, yeah. It tastes the rainbow.
2: Ay, qué rico.
4: Let's go.
3: Micho, how about you?
2: Pues el único que me daban, güey, el cereal del gallo.
4: Oh.
2: O la gallina, no sé qué era esa madre.
4: ¿The Frosted Flakes?
2: No, no tenía azúcar. It just said corn flakes.
4: Oh, corn flakes. Oh, corn flakes. And then you would make them frosted with the, you would add your own sugar?
7: Yeah, sugar.
2: No, todavía no teníamos azúcar.
4: No,
3: but that's the way it would go down for me.
7: Yeah.
3: Like, I wanted the Frosted Flakes growing up. You
4: right.
3: know, Tony the Tiger, que este que el otro, sucaritas.
4: So good.
3: Y mi mamá nomás compraba el corn flakes del gallo, güey. Yeah. You know, el que decía corn flakes.
6: Sí.
3: And she would call every cereal
4: corn flakes.
3: Corn flakes. Not even the corn, it was corn flakes.
4: Corn flakes.
3: And then I would complain y me llegaba con su cucharada de azúcar. Ahí está. Ahí está tu sucarita. Venga de ahí, man.
4: Hey, but
3: it's a vibe.
4: To have a bowl like that again.
3: Bro.
4: I love it.
3: Y la lechita que quedaba, güey, after the sugar, it would just sit in the milk.
4: Okay.
3: Ay, qué rico.
4: Egg,
3: Did you guys put lo que son
6: ¿Plátano?
3: Bananas,
6: sí.
3: plátano a tu cereal?
4: And strawberries.
3: Do you like it crunchy or soggy, Prima Vane?
4: Both.
3: El cereal.
4: I like eat it and then I like crunch a little bit and then I'll just probably, I was like be stuck watching TV or something and then I'd come back, it'd be soggy and
3: remojado.
4: Just, like swallow it, gulp it up.
3: Gives.
6: Soggy. I like let it sit. I love for it to sit.
4: What?
6: Like
4: what?
6: Mandatory. You gotta leave it for 10 minutes.
3: That is gross.
4: You like it crunchy.
3: I like it. Kill me, Eddie. Yes,
4: hard.
3: I like it crunchy because that's the way it's made. That's the way it's meant to be eaten. You know what I'm saying?
6: Nah,
3: crunchy, you can hear it from a mile away. Loco, mis dentotes. The crunch is fire, bro. Straight up. So anyways, that's good news for you y los cereales de General Mills,
4: nice.
3: Man. Hopefully more companies follow suit. You know what I'm saying? Coming up next, familia, we got Pero No Me Agüito Therapy coming.

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0: Por ejemplo, ya regresé a usar pura camisa negra. I tried wearing the white shirts this week. Bro. Y siempre me mancho la camisa, pero no me agüito. The Uncommon Faith shirt que Eddie created. 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Toda manchada de café.
1: Wow.
0: I wore another white shirt 2 days ago.
1: Sí.
0: Yogur y café.
1: Wow.
0: And I'm like, what the heck? And I have that issue. And it happens with me with the black shirts, sí. Pero no se ve tan mal.
1: No se nota.
0: Como mi pancita me sale when I'm eating or drinking something and I drool a little bit, which happens a lot.
1: Oh, fuck.
0: So con estos dientes. I'm not that good at that, people.
1: I'll teach you.
2: Oh, my.
0: Pero, like, a little bit of babita comes out, a little bit of the coffee or comida.
1: Yeah.
0: And my little pancita catches it on the way down.
1: Damn, little? I don't think it's so little, because if it was little, maybe it wouldn't catch. But, hey, I have the same struggle, too, and I'm wearing white today, and I'm like, dude.
0: Hey, I have great friends that support me, pero no me agüito.
1: We're here to keep you accountable and lock in, fool. Peptide it up.
0: Peptide Poppy, here I come.
1: Yeah.
0: Hey, yo, shout out for all the panza poppies like me right here, baby.
1: Yeah, panza mommies.
0: Stay true to it. All right, vamos con Perla. Cuéntanos de qué no te agüitas, chula.
3: Hoy me tocaba el pago de mi camioneta y eran $670 y solo pude pagar $450, pero no me agüito.
1: Why'd you even send that payment? I would have not. I would have spent it on myself or like on the kids, whatever, and me. And then like they could have gotten their money when they got it. Call and be like, oh, little extension, little like, you know, hard time.
4: Hey, sorry, got lost in the mail, punto y fuera.
1: Yeah, people be pulling that. They did that on my last check. I'm like, okay, the mail, sure.
0: Oh, you don't people just do payments now online and like direct deposit y todo eso?
1: Yeah, right, exactly. Wire me that thing. Zelle it or something.
0: Échale ganas, amor. So if you owe X amount of dollars, pero nomás tienes, let's say, 80% of that, ¿mandas el pago? Or do you wait till you have the whole thing?
1: Honestly, I'm not going to send. If I have 80%, like, yeah, cool, I have the 80, but I'm going to send them 20.
0: Oh, really?
1: Yeah, because all they want to know is que le vas a mandar dinero.
0: Oh, really?
1: They just want to know that, yeah, like, of course.
2: Bare minimum.
1: Yeah, in a perfect world, they would want the big amount. They would want
0: total
1: the whole amount.
0: Yeah.
1: But they just want to know that, you're going to be sending a little something, you know?
0: I'm like, oh, okay, they're trying. Yeah, this is good.
1: You're like, hey, right now I can only send you $20. Well, like.
0: Yeah, so Perla, mandaste 80% del pago, prima Vane dice. Reverse it, girl.
5: Yeah.
0: Just 20% next time.
1: Yeah,
0: órale.
1: Ánimo.
0: Blessings are coming, Perla. Amen. Tú sigue echándole ganas. Órale.
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0: Tenemos la nota loca de hoy. There's a teacher who teaches second grade that is going viral for what she did in her classroom para sus estudiantes que se pedorrean.
1: What?
0: You think it's a good idea or bad idea what she did? Detalles.
1: No.
0: A continuación.

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3: Ay, si tú tienes hijos o hijas que van a la escuela, sabes que son, la mera neta, bien pedorritos y pedorritas. 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What do we give them? Frijoles, habichuelas, every day.
4: Kids and adults, well, let's be for real.
3: De la olla, fritos, de cualquier manera. So, have you ever thought about this? What do your kids' teachers do cuando nuestros hijos se andan pedorreando en clase?
4: Dude, con razón, they always be asking for hella Lysol sprays in the sheets.
3: Exactamente.
4: That makes sense.
3: Nos ayudan, traen de esas cosas, que este, que el otro,
4: or
3: ¿no?
4: Or the wallflowers, yes, whatever.
3: Well, a second grade teacher out of Atlanta has found a solution to this. Se llama Miss Browning.
2: Damn, hablando de pedorritas, y se llama Miss Browning.
4: A ver,
3: second grade teacher in Atlanta ya no aguantaba los peditos y peditas de sus hijos, de sus estudiantes. And listen to what she ended up doing, according to Channel 5 News.
5: They'll pass gas, and I'm teaching. I'm like, I can't handle smells.
6: She designed a pass gas station in the corner of the classroom that allows learning to continue as the students slip away.
5: Let me just create this area in the classroom. It's just away from everybody. It's not in the front. It's in the back. They can continue to just be in the same room, continue to learn, handle your business, come on back. You can do it. Right. Just do it away from everybody.
6: Teacher Browning labeled the area the Gusty Winds.
4: That's wild.
3: Tiene una esquinita dentro de su clase, sí, y dice the Gusty Wind Area. Oh. Ahí tiene un sign right there, and the kids just get up in the middle of class. Se pedorrean. I just hope there's a time limit. Hey, after you fart, stay there for like 10 seconds.
7: Yeah.
3: You know what I'm saying? Because sometimes they linger back and follow you back, and you bring it back to the class.
4: Yeah,
3: you know what I'm saying?
4: It lingers.
3: Good idea or bad idea, prima madre?
4: I think that this is a bad idea. Because, okay, like, gas is gas. It's gonna stay in the room. Like, I think it's better maybe stepping outside really quickly because, sometimes the ACs don't turn on. And then you already know there's gonna be that class clown that's gonna be like, okay, this is the fart corner. And they're gonna get up like every 10 minutes, según to fart.
2: I think we should do one here for the Shaboy Show. Oh, we need to have a little pass gas corner right here.
4: There's only gonna be
1: Eddie's
4: one.
1: Studio.
4: Yeah.
3: Eddie's backup studio.
4: What? That's where y'all go to pass gas. Oh, heck no, I go do other stuff in there.
3: Hey, kill me.
4: Yeah, let's not say.
3: I'm far away enough from you guys that I can just pass gas over here.
4: No, you're not, dude.
1: What?
4: No, yeah. We
1: can hear it.
7: And smell it.
4: We can hear it. We can smell it. The AC's not working. You can at least be considerate of that. Like, take a walk, fool.
3: It's just keeping the warm heat.
4: Yeah, no, this ain't working.
3: Hey, checa el dato. Lo buena onda de que este video se fue viral de esta maestra, and Febreze reached out.
4: No.
3: And donated 2 years' worth of Febreze products for her class.
1: Wow.
4: She's gonna be fresh.
3: Hella fresh right there. Look at that. So, hey, let's talk to our kids, you know, make sure they're not tooting out loud. But I like this. Excuse yourself, go to the restroom.
4: Toot it and boot it.
3: Porque even when you try to keep it silent, a veces te sorprende, güey.
1: Yeah.
3: And if you're sitting down on the chair, it amplifies it. It makes some different noises, fool.
4: Yeah, I'm better out than in.
3: I'm talking from experience. Pero también no te aguantes, güey, porque, o sea, luego se te revienta una tripa and that's not good.
2: So, boy, nobody's ever had a tripa reventada for holding on a fart.
3: That's what you think, Micho. Coming up next, we got Feel Good Friday. No te lo pierdas.

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4: Blow the candle.
2: Prima Vane.
4: Yes.
2: Si tuvieras a man's.
4: Yeah, miracle.
2: What would be like that nombre de cariño that you would love to have?
4: He could call me anything at this point. No.
2: She's like, just call me, please.
4: Just call me. No, I think I'm pretty basic. Just with like a babe or a baby. But also too, like you could call me gorda. Like gordis. Like I'm here for it. My dad calls my mom gorda. And she, well, she was probably gordis at one point.
2: Yeah.
4: She lives good now, my mama.
2: For sure. No, and I think that would never translate in English. You know what I'm saying? Like, yeah. Parejas, like gringos. Hey, what's up, fatty?
4: I mean, I'm okay.
2: What's up, big girl?
4: I'm actually okay with fatty, too. I'd be okay with fatty. My sister and I used to call each other fatty when we were cool.
2: Yeah, literally, mis hijas recientemente are like, Dada, why does tía Lupita call tío Jorge gordo?
4: Aww.
2: He's actually kind of skinny. She's like, if anything, mama should call you gordo, Dada.
4: Oh.
2: And I was like, you know what? ¿Sabes qué? Castigada. Hey, focus on your blessings, not your burdens. Animo.
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2: We got Celebrity Cheeseburger coming your way in menos de 10 minutos.
4: Okay, your favorite Latino artist announced a collab y también revela que va a ser daddy otra vez.
2: What?
4: Yeah, find out who I'm talking about next.

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4: ¡Feliz Bebe Viernes! We are the Shaboy Show Mini Mix coming up next con DJ Majestic right about now. Prima Vane, ¿qué lo que hay?
5: Okay, so Maluma, baby! Yo, he looks fine and he's back. He has his barba again, in case y'all were wondering. I'm here to give you that chisme, first and foremost. He's back. Well, he always looks sexy with or without the barba.
4: La neta, sí. He's just a handsome dude. Punto y fuera.
5: You already know we love us a good barba. Anyways, Maluma Baby announced that he's collabing with Hot Wheels, y'all. Yes. And it's such a full circle moment for him because he grew up. He said that he grew up playing con los carritos de Hot Wheels. I mean, ¿quién no, right? I feel like even me as a girl, like, just, you know, they have so many cool cars.
4: I had the pirata ones, but yeah, similar.
5: Right,
4: del
5: right. Exactly.
4: Or La Pulga or whatnot. Yeah.
5: I'll buy you some for Christmas.
4: Thank you.
5: Pero bueno, el día de ayer en el evento de Hot Wheels, he revealed some big news, y'all. Check it out.
6: I'm about to have another baby boy in a couple of weeks.
4: A baby boy?
5: Yeah.
6: Thank you, guys. Yeah, I had my first daughter 2 years ago, and then we moved fast.
4: Felicidades, Maluma!
5: Yes! Congratulations to Maluma. He announced that he is having his second baby, and it is going to be a boy. And I think it was great that he announced it here at the Hot Wheels event. I mean, again, like I said, full circle moment for him. He grew up playing with the cars. And then it's also, too, like, funny, not funny, just interesting, because he got to design a Hot Wheel that is going to be, I guess, sold, you know, out to the public.
4: The toy,
5: yeah. So he got to design a car, and he picked, of all of the cars that he could have picked, right? He picked a toy.

0: Toyota Land Cruiser.
1: Nice.
0: And he said that he decided to choose that car because it represents where he's at right now in his family.
1: A family vehicle.
0: Family life, family man. Shout-outs to him.
1: Felicidades, eh. Ahora va a tener su parejita, niño y niña. God bless. Yes.
2: Oye, Chavi, boy, ¿por qué tú nunca fuiste for the boy? ¿O todavía vas a tratar para tener un niño o qué?
1: First and foremost, I'm a proud girl dad. Yes. I love Ariela and Alani. Las amo. And honestly, yeah, I think like many marriages, we were like thinking about potentially having a boy at some point. Pero más que nada, mi esposa y yo nos pusimos de acuerdo de que we wanted two kids, punto y fuera. And we were just praying to God, as long as they're healthy.
0: Yes.
1: And they are, gracias a Dios. So we're just super happy. Y aparte están bien caros, güey, los niños y niños ahorita.
0: And you have boys.
1: Eddie
0: and Jordi.
1: Yeah, my nephew.
0: You're not really adopted, but you know, like...
1: Yeah, no, they're like my brothers in a way, but my kids, you know, I used to burp Eddie when he was little.
0: There it is, your baby.
1: Yeah.
0: Bebe, vente, niño. Yeah.
1: I feel like God made me to be a girl dad.
0: Yeah.
3: No, for sure. Like, no doubt in my mind.
1: Like, all into my emotions. I love hugs and all that.
0: You love to cry.
2: Hey, and you have a great collection of zapatillas you can pass along to them.
1: Yeah. Thank you, Micho. Yes, I will pass them along. All right, Shaboy Show Mini Mix coming up next. Shout out to all the girl dads.

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2: 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Hey. And we got your party right here. ¿A quién quieres mandarle saludos? Maybe you got some birthday shout outs. We got you. 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

0: That's what I like. 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
1: Yes, Mayra wants to shout out her daughter Vane, her maitocaya Vanessa, her big 14 today. Uh-huh. 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
0: Feliz cumpleaños, chula. 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
0: All right, check out that, since a lot of you are back in school. El cotorreo va a estar chido. We got Friday Funnies coming back.
1: Yes.
0: Chistes para niños, a.k.a. dad jokes. 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
0: Así como lo hizo esta linda nena que se llama Lani, escuchemos.
2: Why did the pirate and his girlfriend break up?
0: Why did the pirate and his girlfriend break up?
1: Girl, the chisme, I wanted. Why?
3: Because the relationship went down.
0: Why did the pirate and his girlfriend break up, Alani?
2: Because they were in an argument.
0: Alani.
1: Argument.
0: Ay, te mando un mensaje, Arielita. Dímelo, amor.
2: ¿Tú sabes cómo Shakira se despide de sus hijos?
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1: ¿Cómo?
0: ¿Cómo?
2: ¡Bye, bye, hijo! ¡Nos vemos al rato!
0: What you got for us today?
1: Okay, what's Michael Jackson's favorite food?
0: What's Michael Jackson's favorite food?
3: Well, what was, no?
1: Yeah, what was Michael Jackson's favorite food?
3: No sé, ¿qué, primone?
1: KFC.
4: KFC.
0: Why did I just grab myself like that?
1: Micho, why are you moonwalking?
3: No, I'm just mooning.
0: Okay, what's your chiste?
4: Okay. Why are minions so small?
3: Why are our minions small?
0: No.
4: Minions!
3: Oh, my bad. Escuché mal.
1: Oh, my gosh.
0: Because they're part of Micho's family?
4: No. Oh,
3: Nacho.
0: Why?
4: Because they never grew up.
0: Oh, that's a good one.
3: I'm assuming Gru is part of the movie or something?
4: Yeah, he's the big guy, the one that kind of looks like Shaboy.
1: And always wears black.
0: Oh, yeah. And has a nose.
1: Oh, yeah.
0: I didn't say that. He has a gancho nose like
1: me. Yeah.
0: Dang.
4: And he's kind of hunched, too.
1: Oh, my gosh. Is that what we're going to be for Halloween?
0: Yeah.
4: Let's do it.
1: We're going to be minions and you could be Gru.
0: I could be Gru.
3: Damn, but your boy keeps growing a los lados.
0: Eddie, el presidente no sabe.
1: Come on, Eddie.
0: Come on, bro. Representando a todos los no sabos.
5: A ver, los ocho.
0: What you got for us?
1: ¿Tú sabes la chiste de Otto?
0: ¿La chiste de quién?
1: De Otto.
0: ¿De cuál Otto?
1: ¿Te la sabes o no?
0: No,
1: no, no me la sé.
0: Ah, Otto que no se la sabe.
1: Otto que no se la sabe.
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0: como siempre. Pero allegedly Chick-fil-A ahora tiene some chicken and waffle sandwiches. ¿Salieron ya? Yes. 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
1: Yeah, yes. Why not? Let's go Instagram live too, so they could see like our live reaction.
2: Can I get another sandwich just in case I don't like it? Because what if I don't like it?
0: That's true, Priyavada. That's true. Yes, you may.
2: Yes.
0: All right. So let's go ahead and put the order in, Eddie. Te lanzas por ellos, por favor. All right, familia. Checa el dato. We have. Prima Van is really excited. We have a daily Sha'Boy Show podcast where you can listen to our show on demand. Y dentro de ese podcast, we have episodes that are called After Parties, donde hablamos y cotorreamos de cosas que no hablamos en la radio. 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
3: Echarle ganas, have dicho, yes, you made it to Friday, and we love it. 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
4: Oh,
3: you know, we Latinos love eating cereal para la cena, güey.
4: Sí, literally, girl dinner.
2: Por necesidad, güey. 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
3: Hey. All right, la compañía General Mills that makes tons of cereals has officially now removed artificial colors from all of its U.S. cereals, including the favorites Lucky Charms and Trix. A ver si saben, right? Silly Rabbit, Trix are for
5: kids.
3: Oh my gosh, qué traumados estamos todos.
4: Yum.
3: The move comes as major food companies work to phase out harmful artificial dyes from their products. So this is good news, making it a little bit healthier, you know?
4: Yeah.
3: What is your favorite cereal? Think about it, you listening right now, and here in studio, your favorite cereal, go to Primavana, 3, 2, 1, let's go.
4: Oh, I'm just going to go with the basic classic Honey Nut Cheerios.
3: Honey Nut Cheerios.
6: Yeah,
3: yeah,
6: totally.
3: Favorite cereal.
6: Facts. Choco Crispies, pero de México.
4: Imported.
3: Yeah. Hay niveles en azúcar right there.
2: She's like, they still have the fake dye.
4: Yeah, facts.
3: Eddie, venga de ahí.
7: I really like Lucky Charms.
3: Lucky
7: the
3: Charms.
7: Rainbow, yeah. It tastes a rainbow.
2: Ay, qué rico.
4: Let's go.
3: Micho, how about you?
2: Pues el único que me daban, güey, el cereal del gallo.
4: Oh.
2: O la gallina, no sé qué era esa madre.
4: ¿The Frosted Flakes?
2: No tenía azúcar, ellos said cornflakes.
4: Cornflakes. Cornflakes. And then you would make them frosted with the, you would add your own sugar?
7: Yeah,
2: todavía no teníamos azúcar.
3: No, but that's the way it would go down for me.
7: Yeah.
3: Like, I wanted the Frosted Flakes growing up. You know, Tony the Tiger, que este que el otro, su caritas.
4: So good.
3: Y mi mamá nomás compraba el cornflakes del gallo, güey.
7: Yep.
3: You know, el que decía cornflakes.
6: Sí.
3: And she would call every cereal
4: cornflakes.
3: Cornflakes. Not even the corn. It was cornflakes.
4: Cornflakes.
3: And then I would complain. Y llegaba con su cucharada de azúcar. Ahí está. Ahí está tu sucarita. Venga de ahí, man.
4: It's a vibe. To have a bowl like that again.
3: Bro,
4: I love it.
3: Y la lechita que quedaba, güey, after the sugar, it would just sit in the milk.
4: Okay.
3: Ay, qué rico.
4: Egg,
3: Did you guys put lo que son
6: ¿Plátano?
3: Bananas,
6: sí.
3: plátano a tu cereal?
4: And strawberries.
3: Do you like it crunchy or soggy, Prima Vane?
4: Both.
3: El cereal.
4: I'll like eat it and then I'll like crunch a little bit and then I'll just probably, I was like be stuck watching TV or something and then I'd come back, it'd be soggy and
3: remojado.
4: Just, like swallow it, gulp it up.
3: Kids.
6: Soggy. I like let it sit. I love for it to sit.
4: What?
6: Like
4: what?
6: Mandatory. You gotta leave it for 10 minutes.
3: That is gross.
4: You
3: bro.
4: Like it crunchy.
3: Yeah. I like it. Kill me, Eddie.
4: Yes. Hard.
3: I like it crunchy because that's the way it's made. That's the way it's meant to be eaten. You know what I'm saying?
6: Nah.
3: Crunchy. You can hear it from a mile away. Loco, mi dentotes. The crunch is fire, bro. Straight up. So anyways, that's good news for you y los cereales de General Mills, man. Hopefully more companies follow suit. You know what I'm saying? Coming up next, familia, we got Pero No Me Agüito Therapy coming your way aquí en Chavoy Show.

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3: Por ejemplo, ya regresé a usar pura camisa negra. I tried wearing the white shirts this week.
4: Bro.
3: Y siempre me mancho la camisa, pero no me agüito. The Uncommon Faith shirt que Eddie created. 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Toda manchada de café.
4: Wow.
3: I wore another white shirt 2 days ago.
4: Sí.
3: Yogur y café.
4: Wow.
3: And I'm like, what the heck? And I have that issue. And it happens with me with the black shirts,
4: sí.
3: Pero no se ve tan mal.
4: No se nota.
3: Como mi pancita me sale when I'm eating or drinking something and I drool a little bit, which happens a lot.
4: Oh, fuck.
3: Con estos dientes. ¿Qué hombre? I'm not that good at that, people.
4: I'll teach you.
5: Oh, my.
3: Pero, like, a little bit of babita comes out, a little bit of the coffee or comida.
4: Yeah,
3: and my little pancita catches it on the way down.
4: Damn, little? I don't think it's so little, because if it was little, maybe it wouldn't catch. But, hey, I have the same struggle, too, and I'm wearing white today, and I'm like, dude.
3: Hey, I have great friends that support me, pero no me agüito.
4: Yeah, we do. We're here to keep you accountable and lock in, fool. Peptide it up.
3: Peptide Papi, here
4: I
3: come.
4: Yeah.
3: Hey, yo, shout out for all the Banza Papis like me right here, baby.
4: Yeah, Banza Mamis.
3: Stay true to it. All right, vamos con Perla. Cuéntanos de qué no te agüitas, chula.
6: Hoy me tocaba el pago de mi camioneta y eran $670 y solo pude pagar $450, pero no me agüito.
4: Why'd you even send that payment? I would have spent it on myself or like on the kids, whatever, and me. And then like they could have gotten their money when they got it. Call and be like, oh, little extension, little like, you know, hard time.
3: So if you owe X amount of dollars, pero nomás tienes, let's say, 80% of that, mandas el pago? Or do you wait till you have the whole thing?
4: Honestly, I'm not going to send. If I have 80%, like, yeah, cool, I have the 80, but I'm going to send them 20.
3: Oh, really?
4: Yeah, because all they want to know is que le vas a mandar dinero.
3: Oh, really?
4: They just want to know that, like, of course.
5: Bare
4: they
5: minimum.
4: Would, yeah, in a perfect world, they would want the big amount. They would
3: the
4: want
3: total
4: the whole amount.
3: Yeah.
4: But they just want to know that, you're going to be sending a little something, you know?
3: I'm like, oh, okay, they're trying.
4: Yeah,
3: this is good.
4: Be like, hey, right now I can only send you $20. Well, like.
3: So, Perla, mandaste 80% del pago, prima van a decir. Reverse it, girl.
7: Yeah.
3: Just 20% next time. Órale. Ánimo. Blessings are coming, Perla.
7: Amen.
3: Tú sigue echándole ganas. Órale.
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3: Tenemos la nota loca de hoy. There's a teacher who teaches second grade that is going viral for what she did in her classroom para sus estudiantes que se pedorrean.
4: What?
3: Do you think it's a good idea or bad idea what she did? Detalles.
4: No.
3: A continuación.

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2: No estás locas. Bien estúpido.
3: Have you ever thought about this? What do your kids' teachers do cuando nuestros hijos se andan pedorreando en clase?
4: Pobrecito.
5: Con razón, they always be asking for hella Lysol sprays in the sheets.
3: Sí, sí. Exactamente.
5: That for makes the, sense.
3: Nos ayudan trayendo esas cosas, que esto que el otro,
5: or
3: ¿no?
5: Or the wallflowers, yes. Whatever.
3: Well, a second grade teacher out of Atlanta has found a solution to this. Se llama Miss Browning.
2: Damn, hablando de pedorritas, y se llama Miss Browning.
3: A second grade teacher in Atlanta que ya no aguantaba los peditos de sus estudiantes. And listen to what she ended up doing, according to Channel 5 News.
6: They'll pass gas, and I'm teaching. I'm like, I can't handle smells.
7: She designed a pass gas station in the corner of the classroom that allows learning to continue as the students slip away.
6: Let me just create this area in the classroom. It's just away from everybody. It's not in the front. It's in the back. They can continue to just be in the same room, continue to learn, handle your business, come on back. You can do it. Right. Just do it away from everybody.
7: Teacher Browning labeled the area the Gusty Winds.
5: That's wild.
3: Tiene una esquinita dentro de su clase y dice the Gusty Wind Area. Ahí tiene un sign right there. And the kids just get up in the middle of class. Se pedorrean. I just hope there's a time limit. Like, hey, after you fart, stay there for like 10 seconds.
8: Yeah, yeah.
3: You know what I'm saying? Because sometimes they linger back and follow you back, and you bring it back to the class.
5: Yeah,
3: you know what I'm saying?
5: It lingers.
3: Good idea or bad idea, prima mane?
5: I think that this is a bad idea.
3: Yeah,
5: because, okay, like, gas is gas. It's going to stay in the room. Like, I think it's better maybe stepping outside really quickly because, sometimes the ACs don't turn on. And then you already know there's going to be that class clown that's going to be like, okay, this is the fart corner. And they're going to get up, like, every 10 minutes, según to fart.
2: I think we should do one here for the Shaboy Show. Oh, we need to have a little pass gas corner right here.
5: There's only going
2: to
5: be
9: Eddie's
5: one.
9: Studio.
5: Yeah.
3: Eddie's backup studio.
5: That's where you go. What? That's where y'all go to pass gas. Oh, heck no, I go do other stuff in there.
3: What?
5: Checa
3: el dato. Lo buena onda de que este video se fue viral de esta maestra. And Febreze reached out.
5: No.
3: And donated 2 years worth of Febreze products for her class.
9: Wow.
5: Andale, she's gonna be fresh.
3: Hella fresh right there. Make a nice. So, hey, let's talk to our kids. You know, make sure they're not tooting out loud. But I like this. Excuse yourself. Go to the restroom.
5: Toot it and boot it.
3: Porque even when you try to keep it silent, a veces te sorprende, güey.
9: Yeah.
3: And if you're sitting down on the chair, it amplifies it. It makes different noises, fool.
5: Yeah, better out than in.
3: I'm talking from experience. Pero también no te aguantes, güey, porque, o sea, luego se te revienta una tripa and that's not good.
2: So, boy, nobody's ever had a tripa reventada, fool, for holding on a fart.
3: That's what you think, Micho. Coming up next, we got Feel Good Friday. No te lo pierdas.
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0: Ay, familia, queremos felicitar a la persona ganadora que se acaba de ganar un par de boletos para el concierto de Fuerza Régida que se presenta el 28 de octubre at the Save Mart Center in Fresno. Shout out to Andrés Enríquez. Thank you so much for listening, carnal. 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Y sigue escuchando este Boy Show para más premios en todas las ciudades donde nos escuchan, ¿eh? 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

Tírale. Why are you feeling good today? 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Mándanos un mensaje de voz via DM on Instagram @ShaBoy Show. 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
1: Blow the candle.
0: Prima Vane.
1: Yes.
0: Si tuvieras a man,
1: miracle.
0: What would be like that nombre de cariño that you would love to have?
1: He could call me anything at this point.
0: She's like, just call me, please.
1: Just call me. I think I'm pretty basic. Just with like a babe or a baby. But also too, like, you could call me gorda, like gordis. Like, I'm here for it. My dad calls my mom gorda, and she, well, she was probably gordis at one point.
0: She
1: looks good now, my mama.
0: For sure. No, and I think that would never translate in English. You know what I'm saying? Like, parejas, like gringos. Hey, what's up, fatty?
1: I mean, I'm okay.
0: What's up, big girl?
1: I'm actually okay with fatty, too. I'd be okay with fatty. My sister and I used to call each other fatty when we were cool.
0: Yeah, literally, mis hijas recientemente are like, Dada, why does Tia Lupita call Tio Jorge gordo?
1: Aww.
0: He's actually kind of skinny. She's like, if anything, mama should call you gordo, Dada.
1: Oh.
0: And I was like, you know what? ¿Sabes qué? Castigada. Hey, focus on your blessings, not your burdens. Animo.
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1: Okay, your favorite Latino artist announced a collab y también revela que va a ser daddy otra vez.
0: What?
1: Yeah, find out who I'm talking about next.

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4: Feliz Bebe Viernes. We have the Shaboy Show mini mix coming up next con DJ Majestic right about now. Prima Vane, ¿qué lo que hay?
5: Okay, so Maluma, baby. Yo, he looks fine and he's back. He has his barba again, in case y'all were wondering. I'm here to give you that chisme first and foremost. He's back. Well, he always looks sexy with or without the barba.
4: La neta, sí. He's just a handsome dude. Punto y fuera.
5: You already know we love us a good barba. Anyways, Maluma Baby announced that he's collabing with Hot Wheels, y'all. Let's go. And it's such a full circle moment for him because he grew up. He said that he grew up playing con los carritos de Hot Wheels. I mean, ¿quién no, right? I feel like even me as a girl, like, just, you know, they have so many cool cars.
4: I had the Pirata ones, but yeah, similar.
5: Right,
4: the
5: right. Exactly.
4: Or La Pulga or whatnot. Yeah.
5: I'll buy you some for Christmas.
4: Thank you, I got you.
5: But bueno, el día de ayer en el evento de Hot Wheels, he revealed some big news, y'all. Check it out.
6: I'm about to have another baby boy in a couple of weeks.
4: A baby boy?
5: Yeah.
6: Thank you, guys. Yeah, I had my first daughter 2 years ago, and then we moved fast.
4: Felicidades, Maluma!
5: Yes! Congratulations to Maluma. He announced that he is having his second baby, and it is going to be a boy. And I think it was great that he announced it here at the Hot Wheels event. I mean, again, like I said, full circle moment for him. He grew up playing with the cars. Sí, so shout-outs to him.
4: Felicidades, eh? Ahora va a tener su parejita, niño y niña. God bless.
3: Yes. Oye, Chavi, boy, ¿por qué tú nunca fuiste for the boy? ¿O todavía vas a tratar para tener un niño, okay?
4: First and foremost, I'm a proud girl dad. Yeah. I love Ariela and Alani. Las amo. And honestly, I think like many marriages, we were like thinking about potentially having a boy at some point. Pero más que nada, mi esposa y yo nos pusimos de acuerdo de que we wanted two kids, punto y fuera. And we were just praying to God, as long as they're healthy.
5: Yes.
4: And they are, gracias a Dios. So we're just super happy. Y aparte están bien caros, güey, los niños y niñas ahorita.
5: And you have boys.
4: Eddie
5: and Jordi.
4: My nephew.
5: You know, you're not really adopted, but you know, like...
4: Yeah, no, they're like my brothers in a way, but my kids, you know, I used to burp Eddie when he was little.
5: There it is, your baby.
4: And I feel like God made me to be a girl dad.
5: Yeah, for sure.
7: Like, no doubt in my mind.
4: Like, all into my emotions. I love hugs and all that.
5: You love to cry.
3: Hey, and you have a great collection of zapatillas you can pass along to them.
4: Thank you, Micho. Yes, I will pass them along. All right, Shaboy Show Media Mix coming up next. Shout out to all the girl dads.

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0: Why? Because I bought the crew breakfast. They're super excited because Chick-fil-A dropped their chicken and waffle sandwich el día de hoy. Prima Vane got the regular. Eddie, you got the spicy chicken and waffle sandwich. So we're going to review it live on Instagram. Y con mis papás, Antonio y Baudelia Sotelo me dieron buena educación en paz descanse. And they shared with me that, mijo, si tú vas a comer, tienes que ofrecer.
2: Sí.
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5: 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We are live on Instagram, Ash Boy Show right now. Kim, Eddie, and Prima Vane just tried the new chicken and waffle sandwich, the Chick-fil-A's.
6: So good.
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7: Sorry.
5: We are giving out breakfast. También, I'm buying breakfast for one of you listening that was inside the Instagram Live. Kim, who was the winner today?
8: Yes, Fernando.
5: 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Felicidades, Fernando. We are going to buy you breakfast, carnalito.
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5: 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Para ponernos de acuerdo, y ahí te va a llegar en Uber Eats or what do we use?
6: DoorDash.
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6: 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Qué rico.
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0: 40 ciudades en el país. On the phone line, we have our listener, Fernando. What up, Fernando?
1: What's up,
0: Shaboy? Hey, man. In case you missed it, we just went live on Instagram at Shaboy Show, trying out the new...
2: Chicken and waffle Chick-fil-A sandwich.
0: Yes. Y dije, ¿sabes qué? 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Hicimos un concurso, Fernando went in on the live, hey. And we're buying you breakfast too, compa. Ooh, Fernando.
2: Yeah.
1: Oh, yeah.
0: Oye, ¿dónde estás ahorita? Tell us, where are you calling from? Where did you see us from on IG? ¿Y qué estás haciendo, Karen? ¿Qué trabajas?
1: So, I'm a truck driver. I'm in Tampa, Florida right now. I was actually eating my lunch, and you guys were making me hungry.
0: That's awesome, bro. Oye, pero how do we deliver to a truck driver? We're gonna have the Uber pull up next to you, fool, and just like throw the sandwich at you, carnal, on the road.
2: No, the Uber's doing drone now.
1: Whatever works.
0: Oh, we gotta use
1: a
0: drone to drop it off to you. Hey, we'll figure it out, carnalito, but we got your next meal, órale.
1: For sure.
0: Hey, un saludo a todos los troqueros, man. Appreciate you listening, carnal. Que Dios te bendiga.
1: Hey, thank you.
0: All right, later, bro. Hold on.

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0: somos este boy show e news a Friday funny. Chistes para niños, a.k.a. dad jokes, if you got one. Yo, entra en el cotorreo, mándanos un mensaje de voz vía DM on Instagram, at shboy show.
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0: Así como lo hizo esta linda nena que se llama Lani, escuchemos.
2: Why did the pirate and his girlfriend break up?
0: Why did the pirate and his girlfriend break up?
1: Girl, the chisme I wanted. Why?
3: Because the relationship went down.
0: Why did the pirate and his girlfriend break up, Alani?
2: Because they were in an argument.
1: Alani.
0: Mensaje, Arielita, dímelo, amor.
2: ¿Tú sabes cómo Shakira se despide de sus hijos?
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1: ¿Cómo?
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2: Bye, bye, hijo. Nos vemos al rato.
0: What you got for us today?
1: Okay, what's Michael Jackson's favorite food?
0: What's Michael Jackson's favorite food?
3: Well, what was, no?
1: Yeah, what was Michael Jackson's favorite food?
3: No sé qué, pero bueno.
1: KFC.
4: KFC.
0: Why did I just grab myself like that?
1: Micho, why are you moonwalking?
3: No, I'm just mooning.
0: Okay, what's your chiste?
4: Okay, why are minions so small?
3: Why are Armenians small?
0: No.
4: Minions.
3: Oh, not bad.
1: Oh my gosh.
0: Because they're part of Micho's family?
4: No.
3: Macho.
4: Why? Because they never grew up.
0: Oh, that's a good one.
3: I'm assuming Gru is part of the movie or something.
4: Yeah, he's the big guy, the one that kind of looks like Shaboy.
1: And always wears black.
0: Oh, yeah, and has a nose. He has a gancho nose like
1: yeah,
0: me?
1: Yeah.
4: Dang. And he's kind of hunched too.
1: Oh my gosh, is that what we're going to be for Halloween?
0: Yeah.
4: Let's do it.
1: We're going to be minions and you could be Gru.
0: I could be Gru.
3: Damn, but your boy keeps growing a los lados.
0: Eddie, el presidente no sabos.
1: Come on, Eddie.
0: Come on, bro, representando a todos los no sabos.
5: Arriba, Bocho.
0: What you got for us?
1: ¿Tú sabes la chiste de Otto?
0: ¿La chiste de quién?
1: De Otto. 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
0: Otto que no se la sabe. Otto que no se la sabe.
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I just messed up the whole program. 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

Who would have known that such an iconic pop song was going to turn regional Mexican con Gabito Ballesteros? It's Fuego Hot Hits conmigo, Gigi y Coyote. Coyote, mi amigo inteligente, el más inteligente de todos. You can reach us at in our Instagram, at Soy Coyote for Coyote, and then me on Instagram as well, at It's Gigi, at It's Gigi, I-T-S-G-E-E-G-E-E. Te dejo con uno de Wisin y Yandel.

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2: 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Or is my vision just really blurry that I can't even make out what it is? It's Fuego Hot Hits. 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Te dejo con Gracie.

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Oogie, oogie, oogie, jiggle, wiggle, and dance like the roof on fire. 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
8: You know what I could really go for right now? 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Yes, any of those items should do it.
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11: 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Les saluda Eric Sierra para invitarlo a que nos acompañe todos los días en Noticias 48, 5 de la tarde y 10 de la noche para la información más relevante del Valle del Río Grande, actualizaciones del estado del tiempo, deportes, entretenimiento y todo lo que necesita para estar siempre enterado. Nuestro compromiso es con usted. Lo esperamos en Noticias 48 a las 5 y a las 10.
12: It's me, Bello Knock, the comic daredevil with tall hair. 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